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0: today's country and your hourly forecast. Time for the 411 with meteorologist Megan Mulford and Bay Country weather.
1: Partly cloudy skies tonight with lows around 67. Southerly winds 5 to 10 miles an hour. Slight chance for showers tomorrow, 73. Cloudy skies tomorrow night, chance for showers, 56. Chance of rain showers Friday and Saturday. Low 60s Friday, upper 60s by Saturday. With your Bay Country weather, I'm meteorologist Megan Mulford. Currently 86.
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0: One thing we found out about Luke Combs is that when you see him live, every single song is a sing-along, especially this one.
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4: I had thrown this title Hurricane out in the room, and it was just kind of floating around. And so we were just talking about friends and Nashville and stuff like that. And I don't know who it was. Somebody got to talking about they had a friend that was dating somebody, and they had broken up. And it was like they both lived in Nashville. And if you've ever been here, you know you run into everybody you've ever met just going out one night. And I guess their buddy was saying, man, I don't want to go out because I don't want to see her, you know, kind of thing, because they had broken up. And I said, man, well, let's merge this idea with this title Hurricane that

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1: So I was hoping for hand-me-downs for all of our baby stuff, but since it's been 7 years since me and some of my other family members have had children, I had to buy a new car seat because they expire.
0: They do expire. And sometimes I'm like, how? But don't I guess you, the plastic breaks down.
1: Don't you think it's just kind of a racket for people to buy more car seats?
0: No, I think the plastic actually breaks down and you want your...
1: You know what's funny? The name of our car seat reminded me of a Pearl Jam song.
0: Oh, what is it?
1: It's called Even Flow. We're so real, fly, put a fly, yeah.
0: Immediately you saw Even Flow on that car seat and you started singing it, didn't you?

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1: It's time for Use Your Braid. 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
2: All right, listen. This is the question where if you just think about it for just a little bit and you just flex those brain muscles. Wait, does your brain have muscles? That'll be next time's question. Yeah. If you just flex your brain muscles a little bit, you will figure out the answer, truly.
1: Okay? Hit me.
2: The question is, well, first I want to tell you, astronauts grow taller in space. Did you know this?
1: Oh, yeah, it makes sense. There's no gravity pushing down on your body.
2: You think that's the reason why?
1: Yeah.
2: Because that's the question. Why do astronauts grow taller in space? They grow up to 2 inches taller.
1: Did I already answer it?
2: We'll find out.
1: Okay.

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1: Welcome back to Use Your Brain. 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
1: Okay, what's the question?
0: All right, the question is, why do astronauts grow taller in space?
1: It's because when you're in space, there's no gravity pushing down on your body, so you know, you kind of expand a little bit.
0: And you know what, Rob? You would be correct.
1: Hey!
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1: Tucker Wetmore is going to be joining us in just a few minutes. And seems like, I mean, he's a young guy. He's, he's been wildly popular in country music. But what was he doing before? Did he have a job or was he too young to even have a job?
2: All right, so we're going to get the origin of Tucker Wetmore coming up.

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1: Partly cloudy skies tonight with lows around 67. Southerly winds 5 to 10 miles an hour. Slight chance for showers tomorrow, 73. Cloudy skies tomorrow night, chance for showers, 56. Chance of rain showers Friday and Saturday. Low 60s Friday, upper 60s by Saturday. With your Bay Country weather, I'm meteorologist Megan Mulford. Currently, it's 82 degrees.
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1: 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Tucker Wetmore's hanging out with us, and, you know, becoming a country superstar doesn't happen overnight.
0: So, Tucker, we want to know, like, what were you doing before country music?
2: A number of things. I was a student. I was playing football beforehand. You know, growing up, I baled a lot of hay in the summers. I was working at a coffee shop at one point, working for this guy around his properties, cleaning up his properties and stuff. You know, I've done a number of things, but I'm definitely glad that the path that God has paved for me has led me here.

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1: You know how my husband is like a big, strong police officer?
2: Yeah.
1: Or at least that, I mean, that's, he is a police officer. Well, I'm sorry, police sergeant.
2: I feel like what's to come is you're going to tell me that he was soft when it came to something.
1: Yes.
2: What makes him cry?
1: Today, no, not that. I don't think I've really ever seen him cry. Today I asked him to pick up a chicken, okay? A chicken that I am afraid of because she has babies and eggs, and she's been protective over him. He's like, I'm not touching that thing. I was like, come on. You're like, you know.
2: You're a police officer.
1: A fearless police officer. Get in there and pick up the chicken. He's like, I will not. And he refused. He would not pick up the chicken. I just thought, I don't know. I don't know if he's as tough as he says he is.

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1: Have you implemented the style of opening bananas the way that the monkeys do and not humans?
2: No.
1: Which is from the opposite end?
2: I don't like it. I think that's the dumbest way to do it. I hate it.
1: I've actually tried it. It does feel weird.
2: It's not right.
1: It just doesn't feel right.
2: So monkeys open it from what is what we know as the bottom.
1: The bottom.
2: Right. And we do the top. Do you know that like bananas are like the only fruit or vegetable that comes in its own little package for you? It's like a to-go pack.
1: There's not anything else?
2: Think about it. Use your brain.
1: What do you mean? You peel an orange?
2: Oh, right. You're right. Oranges and bananas.
1: It's probably more.

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1: Who's the guy that you were talking to Ashley Cook about on that video on our socials at Rob and Holly Show? What's so special about this guy?
2: Oh, the rodeo guy? Yeah. Sam, what's his face?
1: So he must not be that special if you know him as Sam, what's his face?
2: Well, I had his name down in my brain, but then I erased it and put some other things in my brain
1: instead.
2: He's adorable.
1: There was a question about her singing one of her songs to him.
2: She did sing one of her. She sang Baby Blues to him.
1: And then he DM'd her.
2: Yes. And then I was like, can you tell me? And she was like, oh, I cannot tell you all the gossip. And I was like, okay, I won't tell anyone. If you tell me. And
1: all right.
2: Then somebody asked her a question and then she got distracted.
1: Well, if you want to see the video, give us a follow at Rob and Holly Show. And hopefully these artists are not getting too sick of you prying into their personal
2: lives. Ashley Cook wants to tell me about her love life, okay?

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1: On the way in just a few minutes, what's a spam dog and would you eat it this summer?
0: Spam dog just sounds like a cool name for a dog. 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
1: Your company tries to trick you into clicking a link that you're not supposed
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1: Partly cloudy skies tonight with lows around 67. Southerly winds 5 to 10 miles an hour. Slight chance for showers tomorrow, 73. Cloudy skies tomorrow night, chance for showers, 56. Chance of rain showers Friday and Saturday. Low 60s Friday, upper 60s by Saturday. With your Bay Country weather, I'm meteorologist Megan Mulford. Right now, it's 79 degrees.
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1: So what's a spam dog? It is has nothing to do with emails that you shouldn't click on. It's actually literally the food spam in the shape of a hot dog.
2: Which, by the way, spam should have been doing a long time ago instead of putting it in a gross can.
1: I mean, yeah, it's basically the same kind of meats, right?
2: It's all, just a bunch of mixed up meat,
1: it's all the leftover crap that they don't normally use.
2: Yeah. Instead, they put it in this, like, weird-looking block. And instead, they could have been putting it in a hot dog.
1: Their sales are probably going to skyrocket now.
2: I feel like I would eat a... Well, I don't know if I would eat a spam hot dog.
1: But you would eat it if you didn't know it was a spam hot dog.
2: If you gave it to me and you're like, here you go, I would probably eat it.

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0: I just want everyone to be prepared because when Rob and Tyler get together, they are talking a lot of man stuff, a lot of motocross.
1: Dirt bikes.
0: Dirt bikes. People, you know, Tyler's kind of accident prone, although I think it's been a while since he's, you know, hurt himself, so.
1: Don't jinx him.
0: What? Do you think I jinxed him?
1: Don't. I'm saying don't.
0: Well, don't tell him I said that.
1: Take that back.
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1: Still to come, what was found alive inside a bag of lettuce from a grocery store?
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2: This one reads, frog found alive inside bag of lettuce from supermarket.
0: That's how you know it's fresh lettuce, when there's a frog inside.
2: Fresh frogs and fresh lettuce. Do you wash the lettuce and eat it, or do you throw it out?
0: I think I would throw it out. I don't want a frog inside the lettuce. But this happened to me. We were in the grocery store, and there was a live crab inside the plastic with its dead brother.
2: A crab inside what?
0: Like, you know how they like have the styrofoam tray, and then they put the plastic over it?
2: Yeah.
0: There was a live one. I saw him moving his little claw.
2: Oh, no.
0: And I was like, oh, my God. And so I bought it, and then I let it go.
2: No, you didn't.
0: Of course I did.
2: You're like, I'm just going to free this.
0: I did. I was like, free. Be free.
2: I would have been like,
0: live
2: hey.
0: Live your next life.
2: I would have been like, hey, put the pot back on. You got to boil this one a little longer.
0: No, not after all the trauma he's been through.

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2: Oh, I'm all about, you know.
1: This is your thing.
2: I love it when a loose farm animal ends up in the news. So we'll tell you what happens coming up.

0: don't need triple Doppler. We've got meteorologist Megan Mulford. Here's your Bay Country weather.
1: Partly cloudy skies tonight with lows around 67. Southerly winds 5 to 10 miles an hour. Slight chance for showers tomorrow, 73. Cloudy skies tomorrow night, chance for showers, 56. Chance of rain showers Friday and Saturday. Low 60s Friday, upper 60s by Saturday. With your Bay Country weather, I'm meteorologist Megan Mulford. Right now, 75.
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1: They might need you in North Carolina, Holly. You're the farm animal wrangler. You're used to going and getting loose animals off of the street.
0: Because our stupid horses break the fence all the time, and then they're like running in the neighbor's yard.
1: Where there's 10 wild Mustangs on the loose in North Carolina. There's been a few of them spotted on Interstate 10, so people are kind of worried about these horses getting hit.
0: Well, clearly you don't want the horses to get hit or anything, but this is kind of crazy. The owner of the horses refuses to help with capture efforts.
1: Why?
0: Because they're wild horses, and I think they just want to let them be free.
1: Just remain wild?
0: I mean, technically, I mean, the United States of America, we had wild horses all over the dang place.
1: Do you really, are they really wild horses, though, if you own them and they're contained on your property?
0: Yeah, you can have wild, they're trying to get rid of wild horses all the time. There's a whole thing with that.
1: Can you tame a wild horse?
0: Oh, maybe.
1: It's going to take a while.
0: It'll take a minute.

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0: Our next featured stand-up comedian loves being on our show. 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
3: 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Nah, I don't accept that password. Pick another one. So you put in a password, they're like, yeah, that password's too easy to guess. It's because you just saw me type it in.

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1: Hey there with The Robin Holly Show. Thanks for being with us. And tomorrow you're going to want to be here. We got Zach John King going to be joining us.
0: And new artist Stella Lefty. So we'll see you then.

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1: Don't jinx him.
2: What? Oh. 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
1: Don't. I'm saying don't.
2: Well, don't tell him I said that.
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0: today's country, and your hourly forecast. Time for the 411 with meteorologist Megan Mulford and Bay Country weather.
1: Lows dip down to about 67 overnight under partly cloudy skies. Winds out of the south, 5 to 10 miles an hour. Slight chance for showers Thursday, 73. Chance of rain showers Thursday night, 56. Temps below average Friday and Saturday, with highs from the low 60s to the upper 60s. Showers both days. With your Bay Country weather, I'm meteorologist Megan Mulford. Right now, 70.
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0: Updated weather every hour with your Bay Country forecast.
1: Lows dip down to about 67 overnight under partly cloudy skies. Winds out of the south, 5 to 10 miles an hour. Slight chance for showers, Thursday, 73. Chance of rain showers, Thursday night, 56. Temps below average Friday and Saturday, with highs from the low 60s to the upper 60s. Showers both days. With your Bay Country weather, I'm meteorologist Megan Mulford. Right now, 70.
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1: Lows dip down to about 67 overnight under partly cloudy skies. Winds out of the south, 5 to 10 miles an hour. Slight chance for showers Thursday, 73. Chance of rain showers Thursday night, 56. Temps below average Friday and Saturday, with highs from the low 60s to the upper 60s. Showers both days. With your Bay Country weather, I'm meteorologist Megan Mulford. Right now, it's 70 degrees.
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0: We don't need triple Doppler. We've got meteorologist Megan Mulford. Here's your Bay Country weather.
1: Lows level off around 67 overnight under mainly clear skies. Winds out of the southeast at around 5 miles an hour. Slight chance of rain showers Thursday. Daytime highs approaching 74. Cloudy skies expected. Thunderstorms likely. Thursday night, lows dip down to about 55. Cloudy skies expected. With your Bay Country weather, I'm meteorologist Megan Mulford. Right now, 70.
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1: 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Time for the 411 with meteorologist Megan Mulford and Bay Country weather.
2: Lows level off around 67 overnight under mainly clear skies. Winds out of the southeast at around 5 miles an hour. Slight chance of rain showers Thursday. Daytime highs approaching 74. Cloudy skies expected. Thunderstorms likely. Thursday night, lows dip down to about 55. Cloudy skies expected. With your Bay Country weather, I'm meteorologist Megan Mulford. Right now, it's 70 degrees.
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0: Updated weather every hour with your Bay Country forecast.
1: Highs level off around 74 today, under cloudy skies with a slight chance for showers. Northeast winds 8 to 15 miles an hour. Thunderstorms likely. Tonight, lows dip down to about 55, cloudy skies. Cloudy skies tomorrow, rain showers likely. Daytime highs approaching 62. With your Bay Country weather, I'm meteorologist Megan Mulford. Currently, 66.
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3: 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I'm Tom Cassidy with Tim Slezarczyk.
4: The Department of Justice has an investigation into major meat packers, and it's been gaining momentum recently amid new reports on cattle market practices. Some of the new developments in the ongoing investigation into the largest meat processors in the U.S. is renewing focus on questions that have been long-standing about competition in the cattle market. A new report offers first meaningful updates on how the investigation is progressing, signaling that federal officials are taking a deeper look at the structure of the beef supply chain. Department of Justice is focusing specifically on the Big Four, Tyson, Cargill, JBS, and National Beef, examining potential, quote, criminal anti-competitive conduct. This won't be the first time that this investigation has been going on. Those four companies are estimated to control roughly 80 to 85% of U.S. beef processing capacity, a level of concentration that's drawn scrutiny from producers, lawmakers, and economists for years, decades even. Reports indicate the investigation is examining whether meat packers engaged in illegal coordination or agreements related to cattle procurement and pricing behavior. For many producers, the concerns center on the growing gap between boxed beef prices and the price paid for live cattle, as well as the limited number of buyers that are available, especially in certain regions. Industry analysts have long noted that when fewer packers dominate the market, it reduces competition for cattle and potentially pressures prices at the producer level, even during periods of strong consumer demand for beef. The investigation is coming amid ongoing concerns about rising beef prices for consumers, tying the issue of market concentration to broader food price inflation. The latest investigation follows a similar effort that was launched in 2020. That probe stretched over several years but had limited public detail. Reports surfaced last fall indicating the Department of Justice closed that investigation with no charges.
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4: Cattle on feed for the nation on April 1st was down 1%, with cattle and calves on feed for the slaughter market and large capacity feedlots of 1,000 or more totaled 11.6 million head on April 1st. That inventory, 1% below April 1st of a year ago. Inventory included 7.25 million steers and steer calves, down slightly from the previous year. That group accounted for 63% of the total inventory of cattle on feed, with heifers and heifer calves accounting for 4.3 million head, down 1%. Placements in feedlots during March totaled 1.7 million. That was 7% below 2025, with net placements at 1,660,000 head. Placements the second lowest for March since the series began back in 1996. During March, placements of cattle and calves that were on the lighter side were 320,000 head, 6 weights 250,000, 7 weights 435, 8 weights at 474,000. The rest were in those very heavy cattle. Marketings of fed cattle in March totaled 1,630,000 head. That was 6% below 2025. Marketing's the second lowest for March since the series began in 1996, though heavier weights on those cattle has made beef about the same. Other disappearance did total about 50,000 head during March. That was 9% below 2025.
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14: I just can't let you keep treating it like dirt, Claude.
15: Well, you know I don't mean to, Samantha. 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
15: And if I do as you say, Samantha...
14: If you do, Claude, I have a feeling it'll be the beginning of a beautiful friendship.
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0: Downtown Salisbury drivers need to adjust their parking plans next month. The city announced the downtown parking garage will close from June 1st through June 15th for structural repair, power washing, and elevator maintenance. During the two-week closure, drivers can use lots 1, 10, 12, or 15. The city says on-street parking rules will be relaxed for minor violations to help ease the transition. Looking for a great deal this holiday weekend? The Kiwanis Club of Shinkatig is kicking off its annual Memorial Day weekend tent sale this Friday and Saturday at the Kiwanis Barn on Main Street. 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

Thomas Rhett on Bay Country 97.9. Good morning. The Bay Country Breakfast is on. I'm Adam in the morning. We are powered by Pohanka of Salisbury. Kind of getting a survey of the lay of the land, as they would say. And we'll start with the weather today. High 74, increasing clouds, chance of scattered rain showers, and northeast winds at 8 to 15 miles per hour. Overcast tonight, says meteorologist Megan Mulford. Scattered thunderstorms likely. Lows level off around 55 degrees. And really, for tomorrow and Saturday, we have rain chances and small chances of scattered storms on Sunday. So we'll keep our fingers crossed that the forecast gets a little bit better. Of course, we've got our big weekend ahead. We'll talk about weekend events coming up in a busy hour with local news headlines at the bottom of the hour. Also, marine weather and tides, local sports, some changes in Bayside football. We'll talk about it, plus the Sandpiper Marine Fishing Report. This song is called MacArthur, as you are waking up to the Bay Country Breakfast on a Thursday morning. Thanks for doing so.

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1: With some much-needed rain in the forecast, fishing over the weekend might be a little sporty. The fish are already wet, so don't let that stop you. A good option would be to head to your favorite beach, surf tip poles in tow, for what should be some decent red drum fishing if the winds permit. Catches up to 10 fish a session have been verified, and some large striped bass and black drum are still rummaging along the sandy strand. Cut crab, strips of bluefish, or a combination of the two should get the job done.
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3: Highs level off around 74 today, under cloudy skies with a slight chance for showers. Northeast winds 8 to 15 miles an hour. Thunderstorms likely. Tonight, lows dip down to about 55, cloudy skies. Cloudy skies tomorrow, rain showers likely. Daytime highs approaching 62. With your Bay Country weather, I'm meteorologist Megan Mulford. Currently, 66.
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0: Good morning, Delmarva. I'm Chris Brunk with WMDT Sports. It has been an unusually active offseason for Bayside football programs. A lot of new and some familiar faces will be wearing headsets on the sideline next season. Now we've got another one to add to the list, with Queen Anne's County High School naming Brian Sofinowski the new head coach of their football program. Sofinowski taking the reins after Brian Mooney led the Lions for the previous three seasons. Sofinowski, an alum and former player from Queen Anne's County High School himself, he spent 14 years as the head coach of Kent Island from 2001 to 2014. During that stretch, he won six Bayside championships and three regional titles with the Buccaneers. Queen Anne's now joins a long list of Bayside programs to make a change at head coach this offseason.
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1: Today on the Bay, northeast winds at 10 to 15 knots with gusts up to 20 knots, waves at 1 foot, and a chance of showers. On the seaside today, northeast winds 10 to 15 knots, gusts to 20 knots, increasing 15 to 20 with gusts to 30 this afternoon. Seas at 4 to 5 feet, occasionally to 7 feet. Your next high tide in Chrisfield is coming up at 5:13 p.m. Chincoteague Island, your next high tide is set for 101 this afternoon. And Deal Island Chance, next high tide is coming up at 6:29 p.m. Scott's Cove Marina in Deal Island Chance. They've got boats, motors, and trailers. 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They're coming up on the Bay Country Breakfast. Good morning.

0: single vehicle crash temporarily halted southbound traffic on the Chesapeake Bay Bridge tunnel yesterday. Authorities report a CBBT district police cruiser flipped against the guardrails near the 1 mile post around 12:40 p.m. Fortunately, no injuries were reported, but one person was taken to the hospital for evaluation. Pocomoke City leaders are pushing back against any potential changes to downtown traffic lights. The Maryland State Highway Administration recently questioned whether signals at Clark Avenue and 2nd Street meet current standards. While state officials clarify there is no formal plan for removal, local leaders argue the lights are vital for pedestrian safety and future economic growth. Local news headlines in 60 seconds on the Bay Country Breakfast is powered by Worcester County Economic Development. 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

and Shay on the Bay Country Breakfast, powered by Pohanka of Salisbury. Good morning. I'm Adam in the morning. Well, not a good weather day today, and we've actually got a few days going into the weekend of not so good forecasts. High today, 74, increasing clouds, chance of scattered rain showers, northeast winds 8 to 15 miles per hour. Showers and maybe thunderstorms tonight. Lows 55 degrees. Full forecast with meteorologist Megan Mulford is coming up. Busy hour, country music news, news headlines at the bottom of the hour. And excited because Jelly Roll is coming to Veterans United Home Loans Amphitheater, Virginia Beach on June 10th. And we are giving away tickets next week starting Tuesday morning. 30 minutes nonstop. We're right smack dab in the middle of it. On the Bay Country Breakfast with new music from Graylin James. This is Water at a Wedding. Good morning.

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0: today's countries on the Bay Country Breakfast. Cloudy skies, rain showers in the mix today, says meteorologist Megan Mulford. Her full forecast is coming up. So spoiler alert, if you haven't seen Survivor yet, you may want to mute the sound for just a moment. So Aubrey Bracco won the live telecast of the finale of Survivor 50 last night. It was her fourth time on the show and her first win. Thanks to the Mr. Beast Challenge, the prize money was doubled as she won $2 million.
1: The winner of Survivor 50, Aubrey.
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0: 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Time to check in with meteorologist Megan Mulford with Bay Country Weather.
1: Highs level off around 74 today, under cloudy skies with a slight chance for showers. Northeast winds 8 to 15 miles an hour. Thunderstorms likely. Tonight, lows dip down to about 55, cloudy skies. Cloudy skies tomorrow, rain showers likely. Daytime highs approaching 62. With your Bay Country weather, I'm meteorologist Megan Mulford. Currently 72.
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0: Today's Country's on the Bay Country Breakfast. 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They'd love to earn your business with a quote. Stop by and see them just steps away from the Chrisfield City Dock, or give them a call at 410-968-1300. Today, it's all about summer in country music news. Carrie Underwood knew she had a summer smash when she recorded her 2019 hit Southbound, so she wanted to make sure that it was released when it could have the most impact on the summer months. That's why Southbound came out before Memorial Day of that year.
1: I could see when I was like letting everybody hear it, I could see wheels turning, and I was like, I feel like we're going to have to wait till next year when we can really like hit summer. For it to like be a fun summer song, if we like do anything with it now, it's gonna be too late.
0: And it certainly worked. Southbound, which was the fourth single from her album Cry Pretty, made it to the top of the country singles charts in October of 2019. Memorial Day is the unofficial kickoff to summer, so it's time to roll out those warm weather playlists. One song that gets us in summer mode is Little Big Town's Pontoon. Pontoon, the first single off the band's fifth album, Tornado. It became their first number one single. The band knew they had something special when they first heard it, but one line in particular stood out.
2: It just sounded like summertime. It sounded like fun. It sounded like a big old hit. And like a soundtrack to people's lives in the summertime, you know, what they want to listen to on their playlist at the lake or the beach.
3: And it's different. It's all of that, but it's different. I don't think you've heard this song before.
2: You know, no, you mean? Never heard all those words together.
3: You've never heard Motorbump in a song.
0: And like much of Nashville, the Grand Ole Opry will kick off the summer and celebrate CMA Fest with 4 days of special shows, including an Opry debut. The following is their schedule. June 2nd, Carrie Underwood, Avery Anna, and American Idol winner Hannah Harper. On the 3rd, Flatland Calvary, Lacey K. Booth, and Lainey Gardner. On the 5th, Jordan Davis, Dina Carter, Mark Wills, Maggie Rose, Old Crow Medicine Show, and Maddox Batson. On the 6th, OTAR, Chauncey Williams, Pam Tillis, and Morgan Miles. And on the 6th, also, Susie Vaugus, Rhett Atkins, and Pam Tillis. 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

0: potato.
1: Lainey Wilson on Bay Country 97.9. Good morning. So we want to say good luck and congratulations to all of our athletes on the shore that are heading over to Baltimore today for day number one of the Maryland State Athletic Track Finals. That is at Morgan State University in Baltimore today, day number one. And then on Friday in the rain will be the finals. Good luck to all of our local school athletes and have a safe trip. We got news headlines at the bottom of the hour. 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

0: Downtown Salisbury drivers need to adjust their parking plans next month. The city announced the downtown parking garage will close from June 1st through June 15th for structural repair, power washing, and elevator maintenance. During the two-week closure, drivers can use lots 1, 10, 12, or 15. The city says on-street parking rules will be relaxed for minor violations to help ease the transition. Looking for a great deal this holiday weekend? The Kiwanis Club of Shinkatig is kicking off its annual Memorial Day weekend tent sale this Friday and Saturday at the Kiwanis Barn on Main Street. 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

0: Today's Country on the Bay Country Breakfast. You know, I try to be as positive as I can, but it is hard looking at this forecast to really think about a good weekend. Rain showers today at 95%, scattered rain and thunderstorms tonight, and then Friday, Saturday, even Sunday, rain chances, says meteorologist Megan Mulford. 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

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The Bay Country Breakfast is on, powered by Pohanka of Salisbury. Good morning. I'm Adam Clouds. Temperatures mid-70s today with rain chances and thunderstorms moving in. Your full forecast with meteorologist Megan Mulford coming up. 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It's new. 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

0: 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Time to check in with meteorologist Megan Mulford with Bay Country Weather.
1: Slight chance of rain showers today. Otherwise, cloudy skies expected. High temperatures reach up to 74. Winds out of the northeast, 8 to 15 miles an hour. Cloudy skies again tonight. Thunderstorms likely. Lows dip down to about 55. Cloudy skies tomorrow. Rain showers likely. Daytime highs approaching 62. With your Bay Country weather, I'm meteorologist Megan Mulford. Currently 75.
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2: 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Today on this 21st of May, it is Chardonnay Day, also National Waitstaff Day. We certainly thank our servers for all they do. It's National Notebook Day, National Eat More Fruits and Veggies Day, National Tea Day, and National Talk Like Yoda Day. Okay, country star Hudson Westbrook celebrating a birthday today. He is 22. Footballer from the Buffalo Bills, Josh Allen, is 33. Also, Cody Johnson celebrating his birthday today. Cody is 39. Josh Hamilton, baseball player, is 45. Former NFLer Ricky Williams is 49 today. Mr. T is 74. Al Franken, 75. Bobby Cox is 85. And Raymond Burr, born on this day in 1917. That's your Daily Buzz, powered by Eastern Shore Yacht and Country Club. Check out their Facebook page for events and more. Eastern Shore Yacht and Country Club. 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

0: is not headline news. U2's new single is called Street of Dreams. I'll use it in a sentence. When you hear Street of Dreams at their concert, it's time for a bathroom run. Papa John's is expanding to sandwiches. Because even Papa John's knows their pizza's not that great. A man from Nepal has set a record by climbing Mount Everest 32 times, leaving people to say, "Dude, we get it." And Carmel, Indiana is the best city in the U.S. Residents have access to schools, parks, and thanks to their proximity to the Colts, laughter. This is not headline news.
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0: southbound traffic on the Chesapeake Bay Bridge tunnel yesterday. Authorities report a CBBT district police cruiser flipped against the guardrails near the 1 mile post around 12:40 p.m. Fortunately, no injuries were reported, but one person was taken to the hospital for evaluation. Pocomoke City leaders are pushing back against any potential changes to downtown traffic lights. The Maryland State Highway Administration recently questioned whether signals at Clark Avenue and 2nd Street meet current standards. While state officials clarify there is no formal plan for removal, local leaders argue the lights are vital for pedestrian safety and future economic growth. Local news headlines in 60 seconds on the Bay Country Breakfast is powered by Worcester County Economic Development. Learn more about their commitment to growing your business at choosemarylandscoast.org.
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You know, the Patriotic Festival coming back to Virginia Beach next Memorial Day, and we've got your artist lineup of the big announcement tomorrow at 10 a.m. as we will extend the Bay Country Breakfast just a few minutes. 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

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Good morning. I'm Adam in the Morning, and I want you to join us this summer at the Tangier Sound Music Festival. 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
1: My name is Mr. T. First name is Mr. Middle name is that period. Last name is T. Listen and listen good. I'm talking to you. When a new kid moves in on your block, what's your attitude? Do you figure? What do we need him for? Well, I pity the fool that makes that mistake. The friends you already got might not be all the friends you ever need. And when you keep new people out, just because they're new to you, you're only cheating yourself. So don't you ever write nobody off just because he's the new kid on the block. You never know what you might be missing till you get to know them. So take it from me, Mr. T.
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1: Slight chance of rain showers today. Otherwise, cloudy skies expected. Daytime highs approaching 77. Winds out of the northeast, 8 to 15 miles an hour. Cloudy skies expected again. Tonight, thunderstorms likely. Lows dip down to about 55. Showers likely. Tomorrow, highs level off around 62. Overcast. With your Bay Country Weather, I'm meteorologist Megan Mulford. Currently, it's 77 degrees.
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1: I love crazy cities. I love it. I live in New York. It's crazy. And I love it. Here's what I love about living in a crazy city. When you live in a crazy city for a long time, you forget that the rest of the world doesn't function like that lunatic farm you've been living on. Yeah. You forget there's humanity out there. I was driving in Pennsylvania a few months ago, and I had to pee, like, really bad. And I pull over at this pizza place, and I run in. I run up to the guy. I'm like, I gotta pee bad. The guy's like, And I go, what do I gotta buy? Quick, tell me. What do I gotta buy? He's like, just go pee, you psycho. What the hell's wrong with you? I was like, oh yeah, I'm not in New York anymore. Everything is in a cutthroat money barter everywhere else. I was just staring at this guy in disbelief. It's like, oh my God, he's so sweet. He's so innocent. I could take this pizza place from him.
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0: Downtown Salisbury drivers need to adjust their parking plans next month. The city announced the downtown parking garage will close from June 1st through June 15th for structural repair, power washing, and elevator maintenance. During the two-week closure, drivers can use lots 1, 10, 12, or 15. The city says on-street parking rules will be relaxed for minor violations to help ease the transition. Looking for a great deal this holiday weekend? The Kiwanis Club of Chincoteague is kicking off its annual Memorial Day weekend tent sale this Friday and Saturday at the Kiwanis Barn on Main Street. 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

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It is Rich Drake. We got your weather with meteorologist Megan Mulford on the way. And don't forget, Saturday, June 13th in Crisfield is the Tanger Sound Music Festival with headliner Nico Moon, plus Lewis Bryce, Dylan Schneider, and more. And Bay Country will be live on location, powered in part by the McGoldrick team of Long & Foster Real Estate, licensed in Maryland and Virginia, on Facebook at the McGoldrick team of Long & Foster, and by Penny Pincher's Thrift Store in Hollywood, with big savings.

0: Megan's got your forecast every hour with Bay Country Weather.
1: Slight chance of rain showers today. Otherwise, overcast skies. Highs level off around 79. Winds out of the northeast, 8 to 15 miles an hour. Overcast skies again. Tonight, thunderstorms likely. Lows dip down to about 55. Rain showers likely. Tomorrow, daytime highs approaching 62. Cloudy skies expected. With your Bay Country weather, I'm meteorologist Megan Mulford. Right now, it's 70 degrees.
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It is Rich Drake during your workday, letting you know what's going on in the community as the Sons of the American Legion, Chicoteague, is holding their annual Memorial Day barbecue at the Post on Main Street on Saturday. 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

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It is Rich Drake during your workday. We've got your weather with meteorologist Megan Mulford on the way. And spend your nights with the Rob and Holly Show tonight and every weeknight, 7 to midnight here on Bay Country. 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

0: We don't need triple Doppler. We've got meteorologist Megan Mulford. Here's your Bay Country weather.
1: Slight chance of rain showers today. Otherwise, cloudy skies expected. Highs level off around 74. Northeasterly winds 10 to 15 miles an hour. Cloudy skies expected again tonight. Thunderstorms likely. Lows dip down to about 55. Cloudy tomorrow. Showers likely. High of 62. With your Bay Country weather, I'm meteorologist Megan Mulford. Right now, 68.
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Today's country is Bay Country 97.9. It is Rich Drake and Stockton checking in on the Thorns Marine text line 443-216-9794. It's Vincent Mason. 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

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It is Rich Strick during your workday. Letting you know what's happening in the community as the Rehoboth Rurriton's Chicken Barbecue is on for this Saturday on Green Hill Lane in Westover. 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
1: When it comes to news, we're first in country. 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Jackson Dean scores his second number one on the charts with Heavens to Betsy.
2: 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People that had a lot of pent-up feelings, you know, I've had a lot of people come to me and be like, I see things a little bit differently. It's heavy, man.
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It is Rich Drake During Your Workday. We've got your weather with meteorologist Megan Mulford on the way. 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It's going on in Norfolk to see Zach Top, Brooks and Dunn, and the Red Clay Strays. 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

0: today's country and your hourly forecast. Time for the 411 with meteorologist Megan Mulford and Bay Country weather.
1: Cloudy skies with a few peaks of sun this afternoon, with daytime highs approaching 78. Northeasterly winds 10 to 15 miles an hour. Cloudy skies expected tonight, thunderstorms likely. Lows dip down to about 55. Rain showers likely tomorrow. Daytime highs approaching 62. Cloudy skies expected. With your Bay Country weather, I'm meteorologist Megan Mulford. Currently, it's 70 degrees.
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0: Updated weather every hour with your Bay Country forecast.
1: Cloudy skies with a few peaks of sun this afternoon, with daytime highs approaching 78. Northeasterly winds 10 to 15 miles an hour. Cloudy skies expected tonight, thunderstorms likely. Lows dip down to about 55. Rain showers likely tomorrow. Daytime highs approaching 62. Cloudy skies expected. With your Bay Country weather, I'm meteorologist Megan Mulford. Right now, it's 68 degrees.
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It is Rich Drake. Thanks for joining us during your work day. We've got your weather in less than 15 minutes, but we're keeping it commercial free with Bailey Zimmerman. 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

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It is Rich Strick during your workday. We got your weather with meteorologist Megan Mulford on the way. 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

0: Megan's got your forecast every hour with Bay Country Weather.
1: Cloudy skies with a few peaks of sun this afternoon, with daytime highs approaching 78. Northeasterly winds 10 to 15 miles an hour. Cloudy skies expected tonight, thunderstorms likely. Lows dip down to about 55. Rain showers likely tomorrow. Daytime highs approaching 62. Cloudy skies expected. With your Bay Country weather, I'm meteorologist Megan Mulford. Right now, it's 70 degrees.
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It is Rich Strick during your workday. 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

0: don't need triple Doppler. We've got meteorologist Megan Mulford. Here's your Bay Country weather.
1: Mainly cloudy skies expected this afternoon, with daytime highs approaching 78. Winds out of the northeast, 10 to 15 miles an hour. Chance of thunderstorms tonight. Lows level off around 55. Cloudy skies expected. Cloudy skies expected tomorrow. Rain showers likely. Daytime highs approaching 60. With your Bay Country weather, I'm meteorologist Megan Mulford. Currently, it's 70 degrees.
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0: today's country and your hourly forecast. Time for the 411 with meteorologist Megan Mulford and Bay Country weather.
1: Chance of thunderstorms tonight. Otherwise, cloudy skies expected. Lows dip down to about 55. Winds out of the northeast, 8 to 15 miles an hour. Overcast skies again tomorrow. Rain showers likely. Highs level off around 60. Rain showers likely tomorrow night. Lows around 54. Overcast skies. With your Bay Country weather, I'm meteorologist Megan Mulford. Right now, 68.
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0: updated weather every hour with your Bay Country forecast.
1: Chance of thunderstorms tonight. Otherwise, cloudy skies expected. Lows dip down to about 55. Winds out of the northeast, 8 to 15 miles an hour. Overcast skies again tomorrow. Rain showers likely. Highs level off around 60. Rain showers likely tomorrow night. Lows around 54. Overcast skies. With your Bay Country weather, I'm meteorologist Megan Mulford. Right now, 66.
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0: Megan's got your forecast every hour with Bay Country Weather.
1: Chance of thunderstorms tonight. Otherwise, cloudy skies expected. Lows dip down to about 55. Winds out of the northeast, 8 to 15 miles an hour. Overcast skies again tomorrow. Rain showers likely. Highs level off around 60. Rain showers likely. Tomorrow night, lows around 54. Overcast skies. With your Bay Country weather, I'm meteorologist Megan Mulford. Currently, it's 64 degrees.
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3: And coming up, we're going to be chatting with Zach John King. Stella Lefty is going to be joining us. And also, we're going to find out what a drunk guy did to a turtle while on drugs to get arrested.
0: Oh, boy, if you can only imagine. It was actually sweet and innocent. But also, we're going to play Use Your Brain. 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

0: Triple Doppler, we've got meteorologist Megan Mulford. Here's your Bay Country weather.
1: Cloudy skies tonight with a chance of rain showers. Lows around 57. Winds out of the northeast, 8 to 15 miles an hour. Cloudy skies expected with fog and spots tomorrow. Showers likely. High temperatures reach up to 60. Rain showers likely. Tomorrow night, lows dip down to about 54. Cloudy skies expected. With your Bay Country weather, I'm meteorologist Megan Mulford. Right now, 64.
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1: You're always talking about how I remember things further back than most people do.
0: Yeah, it's weird.
1: Because I told you, I think my earliest memory, I think, was 3 years old.
0: Yeah, I think that's weird.
1: What do most people remember from childhood? Can most people remember back that far? 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
1: I think my earliest childhood memory is 3 years old, because I remember my sister getting on the bus for kindergarten for the first time, and she's 2 years older than me. So
2: I know crazy. I was three. Well, and it is crazy, because guess what? Only 9% of people remember really anything from age six. So if you remember anything prior to age six, you are in a very small percentage of people.
1: What kind of people are they talking to? How do you not remember? You don't remember anything from kindergarten?
2: That's because you have not had any trauma in your life, Rob. You didn't have trauma. I think the trauma blanks it all out.
1: So
2: trauma can be anything, by the way.
1: I think we need to do our own poll. I guarantee you the majority of the people that you know remember kindergarten. You don't remember anything from kindergarten?
2: I'm trying to think.
1: I remember my kindergarten teacher. Her name is Miss Warren.
2: I don't remember her name.
1: Wow.
2: I remember my first grade teacher. That was Miss Webster.
1: Okay, so you were six.
2: Was I six in first grade?
1: Yeah.
2: I think I was seven.
1: Well, maybe you were held back. I don't know.
2: I don't know.

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1: Coming up in just a few minutes, we do have another edition of our Country Dirt, and we're going to take a closer look at Lainey Wilson's wedding ring.
0: Well, it looks like there's been some changes since she got married.
1: Changes to the ring?
0: Mm-hmm. Yeah, so the ring that she got engaged with, a little bit different than the ring that she got married with.
1: Well, don't you just get a different ring when you get married?
0: No, usually I think you just get it like added on.
1: No.
0: I don't know. It depends.
1: I had an engagement ring for my wife.
0: Oh.
1: And then when we got married, there was like another smaller ring that went on too. And I didn't know about this. I was like, what? I have to buy another ring?
0: Yeah, nobody, you do.
1: Nobody tells you this crap.